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They got Minute to Win It. 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

That's Ella Langley back to Athens, back in concert, Aikens Ford Arena, a week from Friday night. 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

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Yeah. 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

I used to think about immature things. 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Is this really your real phone number?

nothing about a conservative regular girl that still can beat a bitch ass. 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Zodiac sign, it must be a Gemini moon, cause we about to go half. 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

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Check. 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

I got drive, I don't need a car. Money really all that we fiendin' for. 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I'm a demon lord. Fall off what? 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Called your bluff, better cite the source. 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

0: 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It's Power 100.1, Athens' number one hit music station. Good morning.
1: Buenos dias. How you doing, Dex?
0: Good. Labor Day.
1: Oh, yes.
0: Hopefully you have the day off. If you're listening, chances are no, but that's fine.
1: I don't know. They might be up just, you know, driving.
0: Well, you know what? Celebrate Labor Day with $1,000. We got Cam coming up to play.
1: And you can actually play. 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

0: Dex and Barbie T only on Power 100.1, Athens' number one hit music station. Here we go. It's time for our $1,000 minute to win it.
1: Yes, we have Karen on this morning, and she's ready to play to win. How you doing, Karen?
2: I'm doing good.
0: What do you do for a living?
2: I work for a really big maintenance company.
0: Well, here we go. We got 60 seconds on your timer. Your timer's going to start as soon as Barbie finishes the first question. Let's go.
1: Who played Batman in Batman Returns?
2: Pass.
1: A rectangle is 12 inches long and 5 inches wide. What is the perimeter?
2: 60.
1: What movie features a character named Tony Montana?
2: Scarface.
1: What superhero is also known as Bruce Wayne?
2: Batman.
1: What artist released the song Vampire in 2023?
2: Pass.
1: What artist released the song Paint the Town Red?
2: Pass.
1: What part of the body produces insulin?
2: Your pancreas.
1: How many players are on the field for one football team at a time?
2: 13.
1: What do you call a baby kangaroo?
2: Joey.
1: What singer has
0: time.
1: Hit?
0: Hey, not bad.
1: Too bad, yeah.
0: There were some hard ones on there, though. I'm not going to lie.
1: Yeah.
0: The perimeter one, you said 60. The actual answer is?
1: 34 inches.
0: And Batman Batman Returns, that is?
1: Michael Keaton.
0: You got Scarface. Let's see.
1: Vampire in 2023. That song was by Olivia Rodrigo. Mm-hmm. And then Paint the Town Red is by Doja Cat.
0: And how many players are on the football field for one team at a time?
1: 11.
0: Close. And then Baby Kangaroo, way to go on that one, getting it, Joey. That's huge.
1: Yeah.
0: I didn't know that.
1: You didn't know that?
0: I did not.
1: Wow.
0: Okay.
1: Yeah.
0: Try again. DexandBarbieT.com, okay?
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1: One song. We'll go ahead and get into our good news, my story. Man, talk about an intense situation. And shout out to this kid who ended up saving the day when one of his classmates got kidnapped.
2: Oh, I saw this story.
1: Insane.
2: 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Yeah.

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0: Barbie T, tell me something good.
2: So April is National Donate Life Month. I had no idea, but this is a great way to promote that. So this lady, she's a nurse in San Diego, and she just returned to her job because she needed a kidney, and she was on the list. You know how that goes. And a coworker actually stepped up and said, hey, I got you, girl. Donated it. And now she's back to doing her duties and supporting other patients after months of recovery and being welcomed back to, by her team.
1: And that's a huge step. Let me tell you something. Donating a kidney, they didn't just, like, you know, do something nice for them. They donated a kidney.
2: I mean, yeah, when I told the guys about this story, Jack was like, hell no, I'm not doing that for you guys.
1: Right.
2: Good luck.
1: Learned how, where we stand with Jack. Yeah. You don't even care about us.
3: Man, that's my kidney.
1: What
3: man.
1: If I am dying on the gurney and I say, Jack, they found out you're a match. You're just going to be like, oh, well.
3: Maybe you could use one of baby's kidneys. Maybe, I don't know.
1: She's not a match. Sorry.
3: Yeah. Barbie?
2: Okay, so said you were a match.
1: Yeah, so now back to Barbie.
2: Yeah.
1: And now Jack has only been with us for a year, and he probably won't be here that much longer. So, what?
3: After my kidney's gone.
1: No, because you won't give a kidney up. Just the hurt. So, Barbie?
2: I would pray about it. And if the Lord see fit, I would give you a kidney.
1: Wow. So if we matched,
2: yeah.
1: You'd give me a kidney. Great. All right, so my
2: would
1: story.
2: Would you give me a kidney?
1: So my, well, I'm just trying to get into the number. We got to move on. It's a short show.
2: Wow.
1: It's a short what?
3: There's more stories to do. We
1: Yeah. Thank you, Jack.
2: Go work up.
1: All right. Listen, I've already opened up my house to you before. All right.
2: That's enough. Kidney's too far.
1: Yo. Sharing living space is like giving a kidney with Barbie. All right, so my... My story is about a Michigan teen. Now, this is insane because they are safely recovering right now after being abducted from a school bus stop with classmates. They ended up having to help the authorities track down the student's location using social media and their probably Find My iPhone. Police located the vehicle within 30 minutes, were able to rescue the student and arrest the suspect. I mean, at this point, you did it. And local and school officials are now working to improve student safety measures during pickup and drop off. I don't know how you're going to do that. And it's in Michigan.
2: And how the kids doing the authorities' jobs.
1: Right. But at the same time, I mean, like, that makes you think, you know what? Make sure if your kid goes to a bus stop that they have their Find My iPhone on.
2: Right.
1: And share locations with some of these other kids. You know, at least the ones that you
2: or
1: trust.
2: With you.
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0: Hey, Dex, Barbie T, it's Power 100.1. All right, priorities, parents. What are we doing here? If you know anybody that's sitting in line to drop off their kids or pick up their kids, please don't drink.
1: Yeah.
0: Tennessee woman was just arrested for a DUI. Where was she? She was at her kids' elementary school pickup line.
1: Don't be an embarrassment to your children.
0: Police got a call. There was a woman that was slumped over the wheel.
1: Wow.
0: And so they went and took a look. Sure enough, she had an empty bottle of vodka.
1: Are you kidding me?
0: In the vehicle, yeah.
1: Child endangerment. Hello.
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0: Hey, Dex Barbie T on Power 100.1. Real or fake news headlines going to be coming up in just about two songs. Coming up, we'll give you all the headlines. Let's go ahead and give you one right out the gate. Ready? Mm-hmm. This is a test it out, Barbie. There is a new company. We're bringing back the whole Tide Pod Challenge.
1: Oh, wonderful.
0: Except this time, they're actually making things look just like a Tide, like a, you know, detergent with the Tide Pods. Same graphics. They're not calling it Tide, obviously. And they're pickle-flavored detergent pods.
1: Are they actually edible or is
0: Yeah.
1: It's like meant to be eaten.
0: But it's meant to look like Tide Pods.
1: Oh, we're doomed. So I'm going to say... Yeah, real news.
0: You're going to say real news?
1: Yeah.
0: You can see that 100%.
1: For sure.
0: All right, we'll give you the answer to that. Is that real news or is it completely made up? We'll give you the rest of the headlines coming up next.

0: Dex, Barbie T. It's Power 100.1, Athens' number one hit music station. It is time for real or fake news headlines. These are headlines are running by Barbie T. She's got to figure out how, if it's real or completely made up. You can play along in the car. A new company is making a detergent Tide Pod lookalike that is actually edible. It's pickle flavored.
1: That's so stupid. But I mean, hey, it was a popular thing, so the kids will probably eat it up for sure.
0: Yeah, but that was like from so long ago, and that's probably dangerous, right?
1: It's, I believe it. Real news.
0: I made that
1: okay,
0: one.
1: Good.
0: Yeah. Thank goodness, right?
1: Right.
0: Instagram launching a new AI assistant. This AI assistant will be able to tell you if you look fat in your selfies.
1: Oh my God, yes.
0: Do you actually ask that? Would you?
1: Yeah, I probably would. Yeah.
0: Did I get the angle right? Gosh, Barbie will never get these pictures done. I'm telling you, if you ever have to stand next to Barbie in a picture somewhere out there, she'll make you redo it 50 times.
1: Yeah, I'm like, let me see that.
0: Now AI's going to help her with that? Oof.
1: I'm like, because something you got to get the lighting right too now.
0: Yeah, no, I got you. Sure.
1: I'm a chocolate bunny, all right?
0: No, absolutely. I've seen it when the lighting's not right.
1: Right.
0: Can't see anything.
1: All right, now.
0: What? Say it.
1: Anyways, real news.
0: No, that's fake too. Sorry, you're gonna have to judge it for yourself. And then finally, well, you lost that one. That was pretty quick. Two fakers. Chinese company sets record for with over 22,000 drones flying at the same time.
1: It's China. Real news.
0: That seems like it's a little excessive, right?
1: Mm-hmm.
0: 22,000.
1: They can do it. That's nothing to them.
0: That is correct.
1: We need to catch up, man.
0: I mean, come on now. It's Temu drones. You know what I mean? Like,
1: we don't know that.
0: They're flying, but
1: we
0: they
1: don't
0: like,
1: know that.
0: They're wavering a little bit. A couple of parts fly. Every so often, one of them falls down to the ground.
1: Whatever.
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0: 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It is time to get into our Ghosted. Steve has reached out to us. Steve, how you doing, man?
1: Yeah, hi, Steve.
0: You sounded pretty down whenever we first called you.
2: Yeah, I just don't get it. I mean, Hannah and I have been dating for 7 months. Were there ups and downs? Sure. But I thought we had something really special, and then out of nowhere, she texts me. Okay, so this is where we go our separate ways. I hope you find someone. Don't contact me anymore.
0: And of course,
2: I called her right away.
1: Dang.
0: Wait, so this comes out of nowhere. Was there, like, any context to this? Like, you said you had your ups and downs. Did you guys have an argument or what?
2: That's what I'm saying. I mean, sure, we argue a little bit, but it wasn't like a big blowout or anything. I don't know where it came from.
1: Okay. How long have you guys been dating?
2: 7 months.
1: Wow.
0: So if she said, don't contact me, what did you do after that?
2: Of course, I called her, and she ignored my calls, and then she turned her phone off. And that was a month ago, and I don't know what I did wrong. I just want to...
0: I love, you know, and that's how it always is. Like, every once in a while, we'll get that where, like, someone, you know, they'll ghost, but they'll also say, don't contact me. And then immediately, of course, what are you going to do?
1: Like, contact them, because, like, what?
0: All right, here's what we're going to do. We're going to give her a call. So 7 months, are you trying to get back with her, or are you just wanting to get answers?
2: Yeah, I want to get back with her, and I don't know why this happened. Like, I thought everything was going good.
0: Okay.
2: Don't contact me anymore. That's what I get. Like, that means she wants me to contact her, right? I guess, right? That's what I'm thinking.
1: No, I don't know about that.
0: Yeah, I was about to say, I don't think this is like in high school. Here's what we're going to do, though. We're going to give her a call. We'll try to get some answers, and we'll try to ease her into talking to you, okay?
2: I appreciate that.

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1: Here we go. So we talked to Steve. 7 months is a long time, right?
2: It is, especially a long time to waste your time on someone for them to just ghost you.
1: Now, granted, he did say they had their ups and downs. He and Hannah have been dating for 7 months. Next thing you know, he gets this text message. He says that there was nothing that prompted this, though. It said, basically, that this is where we go our separate ways, and I hope you find someone. Don't contact me anymore. So here we are, unghosted, contacting her.
2: I mean, because you got to go. You got to know what's going on. Like, why? Right. What was the reason?
1: And Hannah did answer our call. Hannah, thank you for doing that. So here's what I do need to tell you. He's on the other line. He can hear you. He just wants to know what he did wrong because, to him, came out of the blue.
3: Look, I'm not going to date some 30-year-old college kid who's addicted to video games. Like, Steve will literally spend every waking hour on Xbox, you guys. He doesn't have time for a relationship. He knows. He knows that's why I ended it.
2: When you say he's constantly on, like, okay, 24 hours out of the day, how much time is he on playing the game?
3: The whole time, 24 hours. It's just, he's always trying to get crowns all the time, just stacking
2: crowns.
3: Up. It's ridiculous.
4: Okay. Hannah, you told me I need to spend more time with you and stop playing when you're over at the house. And what did I do? I stopped.
3: Well, yeah, for like 2 hours. You literally will pause long enough to eat dinner, and then you're falling asleep on the table because you stayed up all night gaming, and then you try to go to work on no sleep. You're literally killing yourself playing video games. It's ridiculous.
4: Yeah, but I don't know what else you want from me. We went out 4 times a week. I made changes. I'm sitting here on the radio fighting for you. Doesn't that prove I care? I get tired, but that's because I'm trying to juggle school and work and still give you time.
1: What school?
3: You're tired. You don't get any sleep. You stink because you don't shower. You spend all the time with a controller in your hand, dude.
1: Steve, listen to me. Are you not showering because of the video games?
4: Listen, it's not like I don't shower. I shower probably once every day or two. You know, like I just, you know.
2: Oh my gosh. Is there a stench, though? Like, it's giving... rotting on the table.
4: No, I don't stink. She's making stuff up. I'll stop gaming if that's what it takes. I'll walk away from it, but it's not more important than Hannah. You know what I'm saying?
2: So why didn't you do it in that 7 months?
4: I'll walk away from it.
3: Like I said, no, it's too late for that. I don't want to feel like your mom. I'm not taking your games away and begging you to shower, dude.
1: I mean, it's
4: you were the first
1: months.
4: Person in a long time who made me feel like I just wasn't wasting my life. I didn't just love being with you, Hannah. I loved the version of me that was when I was with you, and I thought you saw that.
3: I saw a lot of gaming, and I think you need to find someone else who wants that life. Like, I'm done.
2: Yeah, you can't raise a man, child.
1: You know, she's saying that you have spent 24 hours a day, like you're not sleeping, and you're going into work without sleep, and you're willing to give up the video games, but, like, you're not admitting what the problem is, right? So...
4: she's making this a bigger deal, man. I go to work, I sleep, I'm showering. It's like, she's making a big deal out of this.
3: No, you're in denial. You absolutely stunk. You probably had hundreds of crowns on Fortnite, and I just think that you just don't work properly because you don't sleep. Like, you're just burning out. You're totally crashing out. You're addicted to video games, and you probably need help, like professional help.
4: But I'm showering, and I'm taking care of myself, and I'll stop all that if we can get this back together, Hannah.
3: We already had this conversation like 10 times.
1: Well, so wait. So, hey, Steve, you already knew that this is the reason why she ended up breaking things off.
4: She told me to stop playing. I stopped playing when she came over, and I'd spend time with her, and, you know, we'd eat dinner, and I wasn't playing all the time anymore.
3: All you care about is playing the games. You don't care about me or anyone else. Like, you need to reevaluate.
1: Okay.
3: Sorry to be the one to tell you that, but I'm just honestly doing you a favor.
1: Steve, is there anything you'd like to say to her besides it's not true? Obviously, she's done. She would like to hop off here.
2: Yeah, it's not helping.
4: When I was with Hannah, like, I felt like I wasn't wasting my time. Like, I was, you know, building a life, and I feel like she should realize
1: that.
4: No,
1: like, you were building stuff on Fortnite.
4: I wasn't. It's just, I mean, I played a little video games. It's not a big deal.
3: Says someone who takes crack and says, oh, it's just a little bit of crack. No problem. I don't have a drug problem.
4: I'm not a druggie. I'm playing video games. It's not that big of a deal.
2: But the video games are your drug. That's what she's saying. Like, yeah, and she just can't deal.
1: Yeah. Listen, at this point, Steve, we wish you the best. Hannah, is there anything you'd like to say to him before we let him go?
3: No, you're a nice guy. You're not a bad person, but you just really need to reevaluate your life choices, and you just need to get off the games. Like, you need to do a full digital detox.
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0: Hey, Dex, Barbie T, it's Power 100.1.
1: This is wild to me. New research says that the top most trusted U.S. accent is not the Southern accent. What do you think would be number one on this list?
2: Maybe a Northern or maybe...
1: What Northern? Like, you know...
2: Like a New Yorker? Maybe
1: it
2: can't be like too hard of a New York. Maybe a New Jersey accent.
1: A New Jersey? number five is New York accent.
2: Mm-hmm.
1: New Jersey did not make the top six of the most trusted. In fact, New Jersey accent, Jim Tan Laundry, actually was number two on the most untrusted accents.
2: Wow.
1: Yeah.
2: I trust Pauly D with my life.
1: Well, you know what? That's probably why you've been misled in your life a lot, all right? All right, so here it is. The number one most trusted accent is the Boston accent.
2: Boston.
1: Yes, they are very trustworthy. People would trust them with a car. And that's number one. Number two, this is wild to me. I can't even do this accent. The Cajun accent. I guarantee.
2: Huh?
1: The Cajun, like Louisiana.
2: Whoa.
1: Yeah.
2: What side of the Cajun are we talking about here?
1: What was that Cajun?
2: What was that?
1: I guarantee. Yeah. isn't that how like a Cajun accent is? That's the best I got.
3: Heavy All right. French. Heavy on the French.
1: Is that guarantee. Okay? Yeah. Sacrebleu. You know, that's French. All right. So number two most trusted is the Cajun. I don't even know what the Philadelphia accent is. That's number three on the most trusted.
2: Yeah. Okay. Philly. Philly accent can be a little aggressive.
1: What does it even sound
2: friends,
1: like?
2: I don't know if I can do it. It's, I don't know.
1: Well, you wanted to hate on me for my Cajun.
2: Your Cajun was off.
1: Yeah. All right. So here's the most untrustworthy one. New Jersey, okay. We found out, was number two. The Southern accent. Hey, y'all. That's number three on this list.
2: Because everybody know when you say bless your heart, that ain't really a nice thing.
1: I guess I can see that. Okay. And then finally, number one, the most untrusted accent is the Mountain West accent.
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0: 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It's Power 100.1, Athens' number one hit music station. It is time for our $1,000 Minute to Win It.
1: That's right. We have Norm on today. We're going to see if he can win $1,000 with today's trivia. How you doing, Norm?
2: Doing good.
0: You ready for the test?
2: Yeah, let's do it.
0: Let's see what we can do for you. 60 seconds on the clock. Your timer's going to start as soon as Barbie finishes the first question. Let's go.
1: What is the square root of 144?
2: 12.
1: Who wrote Romeo and Juliet?
2: Shakespeare.
1: What group sang Wannabe?
2: Pass.
1: What is 20% of 250?
2: 75.
1: What continent is Argentina in?
2: South America.
1: What amendment gave women the right to vote in the U.S.?
2: The 18th.
1: Who wrote the Declaration of Independence as the primary offer?
2: Thomas Jefferson.
1: What gas is represented by CO2?
2: Carbon dioxide.
1: Who gave the I Have a Dream speech?
2: Martin Luther King.
1: What actor played the title role in Ace Ventura, Pet Detective?
2: Jim Carrey.
1: What group sang Wannabe?
2: I don't know that one. NSYNC.
1: Oh, no.
0: Time.
1: Oh, sorry.
0: Bart, you were supposed to go to the next one.
1: That was the last one. That was it.
0: Was it?
1: Yeah.
0: It was Spice Girls.
1: Spice Girls. If you want to be my lover.
0: No, that's the wrong song. It's Tell Me What You Want, What You Really, Really Want.
3: I want to send me cell phone.
1: That's the same song.
3: If you want to be my lover.
0: Oh, yeah, you're right.
1: You gotta tell me. Like, I don't know my Spice Girls.
0: Okay, either way, it's Spice Girls. What is 20% of 250?
1: 50.
2: Yeah.
0: You were close on some of these. Like, what amendments gave women the right to vote? It wasn't the 18th.
1: It was the 19th.
0: 19th. Amendments.
1: You did so good. You got all of them right except for those.
0: Yep. I would say definitely try again. You can sign up dexandbarbiet.com. We would love to have you back on, okay?
2: All right. Sounds good.

0: Rex and Barbie T only on Power 100.1, Athens' number one hit music station. So here's the question. Barbie has been talking to a guy for a few weeks, and he has been texting her in the morning, and he says, good morning, beautiful, good morning, beautiful.
1: All the sweet things like he's supposed to, but now all of a sudden he's switched up.
0: So he said one text message, and now she's like, this is a red flag. I'm done. He sent a text message that said, hey, you, how's it going?
1: Yeah, because, like, am I not beautiful anymore?
0: Okay.
1: Who's hey, you?
0: Does that mean
1: could be anybody. It ain't me.
0: We wanted to see what your thoughts are whenever it comes to this. As a guy, I'm telling you, we don't think that deep into it. Barbie, you're going to cut this guy off because he said, hey, you?
1: I'm just not giving it any more energy because he clearly didn't give it any energy either.
0: We'll see what your thoughts are. Feel free to DM us as well at Dex.

0: 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Dex and Barbie T here. Your thoughts on this debate in studio.
1: And y'all know I don't even put my life out there like that, especially not my love life. But Dex wants to share this moment.
0: Oh, no. I just want to see what your thoughts are, because you say that I'm being crazy, but I think this is toxic.
1: Because it's not toxic. It's a real thing. Like, whatever.
0: Okay. So here's the deal. And ladies, I really want to hear your thoughts on this, too. So when it comes down to talking to a new guy, this guy has been texting you. I'm just going to give you the facts. He has sent you flowers. They're beautiful flowers. I can see them right now. 2 days ago. In the morning, he sends you text message. Good morning, beautiful. Hey, beautiful. How are you doing? Lovely. Then, one morning, he sends you this text message. He says,
1: after no communication has disrupted, like,
0: hold
1: it's
0: on,
1: no longer
0: on, whoa, whoa, you
1: the
0: didn't
1: same.
0: Say anything. Oh, no, okay, no, no. Now, whatever, now you're
1: continue.
0: Changing the story. Don't change it.
1: It's not changing. You said the facts. So
0: okay,
1: you
0: okay.
1: Give all the facts.
0: All right. Mm-hmm. So he sends a text message that says, hey, you, how you doing this morning? Barbie says, because he didn't say good morning, beautiful, or hey, beautiful, that he is done. She sends him a GM, and that's all she sent, which you changed up. And now she's like, I don't want to talk to him anymore. Why?
1: I didn't say that. I didn't say I didn't want to talk to him anymore. I said, this is the beginning of the switch up. I feel it. Because the energy has changed.
0: Mm-hmm.
1: Keep the same energy. Consistency is what I need.
0: So every morning he's going to, the only thing he can ever say, and if he says, hey, you, then there's something wrong
1: there.
0: I
1: don't like the hey, yous. I don't like that. Because who is you?
0: And your friend.
1: That's anybody.
0: Yeah, she said, if you send me a WYD text message,
1: yep,
0: I'll never
1: like
0: talk to you again.
1: Either.
0: Would you never talk to a guy?
1: I don't like
0: said,
1: those.
0: Really?
1: I don't like that.
0: That's wild to me.
1: Because that's lazy texting. There's no effort.
0: Listen. It's one word instead of hey.
1: Because I'm too busy to deal with WYDs all day. Sorry. Text them other little girls that ain't got nothing to do. Okay? I'm not the
0: See,
1: one.
0: See, here it is.
1: I'm a grown
0: now,
1: woman.
0: There it is.
1: Period.
0: This is the energy that she was providing.
1: And
0: off
1: it's
0: air.
1: Always going to be that energy, because don't play with me. Like, no.
0: What are your thoughts whenever it comes to this? Put yourself in this situation. You were talking to a guy. He sends you good morning, beautiful texts.
1: Like
0: and
1: nice
0: then he
1: things
0: says,
1: every morning. Then all of a sudden you get the energy of, hey, you.
0: Beautiful. No, sorry. You're right.
1: He
0: sorry.
1: Didn't say nothing.
0: He said,
1: so
0: hey.
1: I must be ugly today?
0: No. Oh, that's what she said. Yep. So what, I must be ugly today? And she said, he actually said, hey, you, how you doing? Or something like that, right?
1: Something of that
0: okay.
1: nature.
0: Okay. Is that indicative of a switch up? Do you not want to talk
1: changed.
0: To the guy? Do you feel like, oh, what, am I not beautiful anymore?
1: The energy has changed. I know when it does. Uh-huh. I know every time, and I'm always right.
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0: 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Man, can I tell you, it's tough being a man.
1: Oh, please.
0: It is so tough.
1: Whatever. Y'all make it tough for yourselves.
0: Oh, come on.
1: Yeah, you do.
0: So we wanted to know what your thoughts are whenever it comes to this little friendly debate that we are having here between Barbie and I. Mm-hmm. So basically, Barbie, if you would like to give us the rundown.
1: Oh, great. So I've been texting this person, and every morning, it's always like a good morning, beautiful, something sweet. You know what I'm saying? And then the other day, it was like, hey, you. Like, who does that? I don't like
0: hey,
1: those
0: you,
1: texts.
0: Hey, you. What's going like on? Hey, you. Good morning.
1: Hey, you. I hate what the hey, you. Because who is you? That could be anybody. That could have been a copy and paste.
0: Oh. A copy and paste.
1: Yeah, so, and then the energy, I just feel like the energy is changing. So it's like, you know what, I'm going to fall back. I'm going to let you do you.
0: No, that's, you're overthinking it.
1: No.
0: You're overthinking it.
1: No,
0: and
1: not.
0: Girls do this. Listen, I actually sent a text message to Tina, and it was a, hey, you, are you up? And she called. She's on the phone right now. Tina, let me ask you, when I sent you that text message, what were your thoughts? Do you think something was wrong?
2: No. Why would I think that?
0: Because I just said, hey, you, instead of, hey, you, beautiful.
1: Because, listen, Tina, oh. This boy has said, good morning, beautiful, every day. And now all of a sudden it's, hey, you. So it's like, oh, it's okay. I'm not beautiful today. So there's a switch up. And then.
2: Yeah, I would have felt that way. I'm just in a rush right now. So all I saw was, are you up? I didn't see the, hey, you.
0: Oh, so. But if you were like not in a rush, you would have seen the, hey, you, and been like, oh, no.
2: Like if you say, hey,
1: thank you,
2: girlfriend, or something like that, and you're being cute or something like that, I'm like, oh, you didn't call me honey. Or if you ever call me Tina, I'm like, oh, something's wrong.
0: Oh, great.
1: See?
0: Okay. All right.
1: What the energy changes.
0: We got a guy on the phone now, too. All right, go ahead, sir. Oh, please help me out with this. So what's your name?
3: Zachary.
0: Okay. A guy's point of view is great on this. So what are your thoughts whenever it comes to this? If a girl did this to you, said, hey, handsome, how you doing every morning? Then all of a sudden she says, hey, you. Would you feel like, oh, what? I'm not handsome anymore?
1: Or there's a switch up in her energy and like she's like pulling back or something?
3: Well, I'll give you a point of view from a married man.
1: Okay.
3: Prime example, like with my wife. If I don't text my wife at least something cute, you know, or something like that of a morning, yeah, she'd be like, what's wrong with you?
1: Thank you.
3: You know, like, but in my opinion, I'm kind of like 50-50 because from a guy's point of view, he could be saying it and still meaning it in a, you know,
0: right,
3: cute romantic way.
0: Yeah.
3: But I do understand her point of view because in a woman's point of view, they want to see the word beautiful. They want to see the, you know, the compassion and stuff like that. But in his point of view, he could be saying it that way, but she might not, interpret it that way.
0: Very good point. Absolutely. Because, you know what? He could be saying it like, hey, you.
1: No, that's the
0: How
1: no,
0: you
1: no, no, no, no, no, no,
0: you
1: no, no.
0: You don't know that.
1: No,
0: you don't know
1: don't
0: that.
1: Give me the dopamine every morning and then just rip it away like it's just like nothing. Like, hey, you. That's so lame.
0: But hey, you're saying it, hey, you. But it-

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This is WPUP Watkinsville, Athens. Yeah. 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
1: A little concerning about this because there's a reason why we might be getting deceived a lot easier now, because there's new research that came out and they have done an analysis of all of the accents in our country.
2: Okay.
1: And they have found the accents that are the most trustworthy and the ones that are the least trustworthy.
2: Ooh. I trust the southern accent a little bit more than I trust a,
1: really?
2: A northern. Sorry. I don't know. It depends.
1: You're about to be shocked what is number one. And where does the southern accent, hey y'all, where does that land? Oh, I'm shocked on that one too. We'll get into it coming up less than 5 minutes away. Just when I-

0: Hey, Dex Barbie T on Power 100.1.
1: This is wild to me. New research says that the top most trusted U.S. accent is not the Southern accent. What do you think would be number one on this list?
2: Maybe a Northern or maybe...
1: What Northern? Like, you know...
2: Like a New York.
1: New Yorker?
2: New York. Yes. Maybe it can't be like too hard of a New York. Maybe a New Jersey accent.
1: A New Jersey? Well, number five is New York accent.
2: Mm-hmm.
1: New Jersey did not make the top six of the most trusted. In fact, New Jersey accent, Jim Ten Laundry, actually was number two on the most untrusted accents.
2: Wow.
1: Yeah.
2: I trust Pauly D with my life.
1: Well, you know what? That's probably why you've been misled in your life a lot, all right? All right, so here it is. The number one most trusted accent is the Boston accent.
2: Boston.
1: Yes, they are very trustworthy. People would trust them with a car. and that's number one. Number two, this is wild to me. I can't even do this accent. The Cajun accent. I go on tea.
2: Huh?
1: The Cajun, like Louisiana.
2: Whoa.
1: Yeah.
2: What side of the Cajun are we talking about here?
1: The Cajun, whatever the
2: Cajun. What was that?
1: Cajun.
2: What was that?
1: I guarantee. Yeah. Isn't that how like a Cajun accent is? That's the best I got.
3: Heavy All right. French. Heavy on the French.
1: Is that okay? Yeah. Sacrebleu. You know, that's French. All right. So number two most trusted is the Cajun. I don't even know what the Philadelphia accent is. That's number three on the most trusted.
2: Yeah. Okay. Philly.
1: Philly?
2: Philly accent can be a little aggressive.
1: What does it even sound
2: friends.
1: Like?
2: I don't know if I can do it. It's, I don't know.
1: Well, you wanted to hate on me for my Cajun.
2: Your Cajun was off.
1: Yeah. All right. So here's the most untrustworthy one. New Jersey, okay. We found out, was number two. The Southern accent. Hey, y'all. That's number three on this list.
2: Because everybody know when you say bless your heart, that ain't really a nice thing.
1: I guess I can see that. Okay. And then finally, number one, the most untrusted accent is the Mountain West accent.
2: What does that sound like?
1: I have no idea. And if you have a Mountain West accent, please call us, because I have no idea what that is.
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0: Hey, Dex, Barbie T. It's Power 100.1, Athens' number one hit music station. Okay, so do you know anybody or have you ever encountered a name that you're just like, this is crazy. Someone actually named their kid this? Like, my favorite one is LaDasha. I always think that.
1: He's going to name his kid that.
0: L-A with a dash and then a. So we wanted to know, what are some of the craziest names? Jack actually found some of the most popular baby names, and they actually ranked them. Mm-hmm. So we're going to play a quick game. What are the most surprising baby name trends for the U.S. right now? Give us two, and we have to figure out which one's more popular.
2: Okay. All right. So here's the first two. Thomas versus Maverick.
0: Mm.
2: You know, we've got to give some respect to the OGs.
0: Tom Cruise versus Maverick, his character, I'd say. Maverick. Mm-hmm. I'm going to say Maverick's more popular.
1: Thomas.
2: All right. Well, Thomas is ranked number 45. Maverick is number 40.
0: Ooh. Ooh,
2: so Maverick's coming up on top. Just by five, though, so it's they're pretty
1: close. There's a lot of time. I feel like the reason why I said Thomas, because that's like a name that carries on, like the bloodline, you know?
0: Yeah.
2: Thomas the fourth.
1: Yeah.
2: Something like that.
0: Give us another one.
2: All right. Sophie versus Genesis.
1: Sophie.
0: I would go Sophie.
2: Sophie? Genesis is number 59, and Sophie is 63rd.
1: What?
0: Wow.
2: Yeah, so it's got a few bumps off of Sophie.
0: Yeah, I know a Genesis, too. It's a car from Hyundai. Next.
2: All right, here's a good one. We've got Patrick, good old Rick, and versus Messiah.
1: Messiah.
0: I guess I'm going to just go Messiah.
2: Yeah, Messiah's 150th, less popular, but Patrick is 218th.
0: Wow.
2: So Patrick's falling off.
0: It's bad. Patrick's a really good friend name.
1: The only Patrick I know, I know Patrick.
0: What?
1: It's my favorite bartender.
0: Okay.
1: Yeah. Well, what's up, Pat?
2: St. Patrick.
0: How about this? 833-685-9595. What is the most unique or wild name that you've ever encountered in the wild?

0: Hey, Dex, Barbie T, you're listening to Power 100.1, Athens' number one hit music station. All right, so we were taking some of your calls this morning, 833-685-9595. What is the most unique, crazy name that you've ever encountered in the wild? Share yours. Barbie, you have any to add to the list?
1: My favorite that I can think of would be in elementary school. I had a friend named Ha, H-A. Ha, that was her name.
0: Vietnamese?
1: I think so.
0: Yeah.
1: Yeah.
0: Yeah. Because I had a friend, her name was Twin. Her last name's Ho, so it'd be Twin Ho. And then I went to her family's place. They owned a Vietnamese restaurant. Uh-huh. And so it was Twin Ho, T Ho, Ta Ho, which...
1: Tahoe.
0: Right.
1: Yeah.
2: I would have loved to visit the Ho House.
1: I would love to be part of the Ho family.
0: It was great. We're taking your calls. Good morning. What about you?
3: Growing up in grade school, I had a really good friend, and her name was Indiana Jones.
0: No.
1: Indiana Jones.
3: Indiana Jones. And her brother's name was Dow Jones.
0: Wait, so it was a girl named Indiana?
3: Yes. Her name was Indiana Jones, and his name was Dow Jones, like the stock system.
0: I love that. Okay. What about you? Go ahead.
4: Okay, the first one, I used to work for a child care center, and I know it sounds bad, but I promise you his name was In the Heat of Passion.
1: What?
4: That was his name.
1: In the
4: Heat of Passion. In the Heat of Passion.
1: That's how he was made.
4: Yes, and then the other one we had, I used to work for an insurance company, and the guy called in, and he legally changed his name to a Fluffy Bunny, and he wanted to be referred as Mr. Bunny, period, during the whole conversation.
0: Amazing. All right. How about this, Barbie? What are we looking for? How do you call in?
1: All right. So give us a call, 833-685-9595. We want to know the craziest name that you've heard out in the wild.
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0: 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All right, priorities, parents. What are we doing here? If you know anybody that's sitting in line to drop off their kids or pick up their kids, please don't drink.
1: Yeah.
0: Tennessee woman was just arrested for a DUI. Where was she? She was at her kids' elementary school pickup line.
1: Don't be an embarrassment to your children.
0: Police got a call. There was a woman that was slumped over the wheel.
1: Wow.
0: And so they went and took a look. Sure enough, she had an empty bottle of vodka.
1: Are you kidding me?
0: In the vehicle, yeah.
1: Child endangerment. Hello.

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1: 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She loves Athens so much, she is coming back yet again. A week from Friday night, going to be in concert at Aikens Ford Arena. Doing this song for sure, choosing Texas, Ella Langley.

0: she needs more than just the Labor Day weekend off. 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Ariana Grande, Power 100.1.
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I know, a lot of money spent this Labor Day weekend. 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

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We had a good time at Paloma Park before the Georgia game on Saturday. I was out there with Dr. Pepper, hanging with the dogs fans, playing games. 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

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The U.S. Open basically turned into like a celebrity hangout this weekend. Travis Scott, Martha Stewart, Queen Latifah, Cynthia Nixon were all spotted like sitting courtside. Honestly, the outfits might be competing with the actual sport, but who would you want to sit courtside next to?

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100.1, Athens' number one hit music station. So there's this growing push to make meals like phone free again, especially with families trying to get people to actually talk at the dinner table. And I know we're all guilty of checking one notification, then it turns into 20 minutes. So could you make it through dinner without touching your phone?

100.1, Athens' number one hit music station, and I'm not ready either because Labor Day always feels like the summer's official closing ceremony. Football is back, fall is creeping in, and suddenly everybody has pumpkins out. What summer thing are you not ready to let go of yet?

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